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1: A better life with Dr. Sanjay Gupta.
2: When our kids were little, my wife and I child-proofed the house. Gates on sets of stairs, locked up cabinets, we covered the electrical outlets. One thing a lot of people overlook, though, everyday cleaning products. A new study at a nationwide children's hospital found that over the last decade and a half, almost a quarter million American children age 5 and under wound up in the emergency room because of them. The biggest culprits, bleach, along with laundry and dish detergents, especially those little detergent packets, which to a toddler can look an awful lot like candy. Here's the good news. It's totally preventable. Treat cleaning products like you treat medications. Store them up high, out of sight, and ideally locked away. And then put them back after every use. Always keep them in their original containers. Never, for example, an old food jar. I'm Dr. Sanjay Gupta, helping you live a better life.
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0: 1045 XLO 539. That is Taylor Swift. I knew it. I knew you. Lady D on this morning. Hello, Lady D. I see you smelling your Archie comic book.
1: I'm a freak like that. I like the way books smell, magazines smell.
0: You got to mute me, lady.
1: I did.
0: Oh, you did.
1: Maybe I didn't.
0: Hold on. No, there we go.
1: So, yeah, I don't know why. I just grabbed it.
0: You're hilarious.
1: I like the smell of ink, too.
0: Well, ink, but also I know what you mean. If it's like an old book, I do love the smell of an old book. There are certain smells.
1: They've got a smell to them. Listen, folks, how am I doing? Third day of my vacation. How do you think it's going so far?
0: Although I just asked you, what did you do over the weekend on your vacation?
1: Nothing. Not a lot. You know, I don't know. It was like, it was an easy weekend. Labor Day. You're not supposed to labor on Labor Day.
0: That is very true. No laboring. Yeah. No laboring. Yesterday turned out to be a picture perfect day.
1: It was beautiful yesterday.
0: Oh, it was gorgeous. So I'll tell you about our weekend. We were in Connecticut visiting my son, Brady. So that was really fun. We finally got there.
1: Probably costly too.
0: Yeah, it was a little expensive for Kevin.
1: Yeah, okay, good.
0: For Kevin. Kevin, hand over your credit card. Yes. So we'll talk about that. We'll get you another keyword for Teddy Swims.
1: Oh, yeah.
0: Oh, yeah, that's continuing. So I'll get you in the running for that. So we have that as well. And plus, we're going to talk about phantom vibrations. What? Has this ever happened to you before with your cell phone? You don't have it on you, but you still feel like it's vibrating?
1: Oh, I must whack my leg 100 times a day. Like, oh, where's my phone? Like, I feel it.
0: Yeah.
1: And I go to grab my phone, and it's not even there.
0: It's insane. So we'll tell you the kind of the science behind that and what's happening.
1: I saw this thing. It's a Walmart hack.
0: Okay.
1: And I'm not sure. I think it's real. I've never used it. I was going to go to Walmart over the weekend, but I said, why labor? So I didn't to check it out, but maybe you know, and we'll talk about that.
0: All right, we'll talk about that, a Walmart hack that Lady D saw. So stick around. It's going to be a busy morning. 541-1045 XLO.

0: 5:47 on your Tuesday, 104.5 XLO, Lady D on in for Frank. Frank back tomorrow. That was Sabrina Carpenter, House Tour.
1: I love that. I love the beginning. Take your shoes off.
0: Yeah. She does remind me so much of Madonna.
1: Yes.
0: When
1: yes.
0: Madonna was younger. Even yeah, now.
1: So it's no wonder they have a duet on Madonna's.
0: Yeah, album. And they're friendly. They're very friendly. So we went this weekend. We met my son, who currently goes to Stony Brook, Brady. We met him in New Haven, Connecticut. He took the ferry over. So I don't know if you know this, Dee. There is a ferry that goes from Long Island.
1: Yeah.
0: Port Jefferson, Long Island. And then you get on it. It's an hour and 15 minutes and it takes you over to Connecticut, to New Haven.
1: Does it take you to Block Island too?
0: You could go to Block Island on a different ferry. Right. Oh, okay. But kind of, I think that one goes out of New London. So long story, we met him. We had a great time. We went to Frank Pepe's original pizzeria.
1: Oh, we know. Jen sent a picture of the outside of Frank Pepe's pizzeria to the group text. You know, it was like, what a tease. Did you bring some home for us?
0: Brady took the rest of it and he got on the ferry and he went back to school.
1: He's like, bye.
0: He's like, I've got Frank Pepe's pizza. But I was laughing because I almost sent you guys a picture of the pizza. And then I'm like, that's just mean.
1: That would be mean. The exterior of the place was mean enough.
0: It was mean enough. But we've been
1: all putting our orders in.
0: Yeah, no kidding. We've been to the one at, was it at Foxwoods we went to that one? Yeah, it was at Foxwoods. And we had the Frank Pepe. It's cold-fired pizza. Yeah, really, really good.
1: I had never had it before. And the line, like, there was so many people waiting to get in.
0: Well, at the original yesterday, the line was long. We got there early. I think it opened at 11 or 11:30. And we were out there early, and the line started forming, and I was like, Leah.

0: was like, ah, oh, this is going to take so long. And I'm like, it's going to move fast. And we zipped through the line. It took us maybe 15 minutes to get a table.
1: How do they make it so fast?
0: I don't know. I think
1: somebody's got to be in there at like 10 a.m. firing up the wood stoves.
0: Listen, they were whipping pizzas out of this thing left and right.
1: Wow.
0: We actually went also to the Yale Art Gallery, and we saw a pretty cool exhibit, the 250th anniversary of America, which, you know, we're celebrating this year. But they had some really classic photos. Did you happen to see my reel that I did on Instagram? Like the famous George Washington photo that we all know. That they had that at the museum. So we saw a lot of that.
1: Jen and her family got a little culture this weekend. Pizza and culture.
0: Listen, and Leah was like, Ma.
1: Did she not like it?
0: No, she did. She did.
1: No, well, she's at the age of that stuff bores her now.
0: Well, she's also learning about a lot of that stuff. Yeah. So that's kind of why we did it as well. But it
1: She didn't want to do schoolwork out.
0: That's exactly what it was, Lady D. She's like, I don't know.
1: After my own heart.
0: She's like, this feels like a history lesson to me.
1: That's so funny.
0: I'm like, it really is.
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0: Good morning. Here are the stories we are following at this hour. The National Retail Federation says the average cost of sending a child to school in 2026 in America comes out to $863.86. That factors in clothes, lunches, school supplies, and more. Winter is shaping up to be a season of snow, sleet, and surprises, at least according to the Farmer's Almanac and the Old Farmer's Almanac. Farmer's Almanac 26-27 outlook calls for wetter, stormier weather across much of the southern U.S., while northern areas could see periodic bursts of cold and snow. Northeast may face a particularly messy mix of rain, sleet, ice, and heavy wet snow, especially further inland. The next recruit class will begin at the Massachusetts State Police Academy on October 26th. The Academy has seen an extensive overhaul to its curriculum in the 2 years since the death of Enrique Delgado Garcia. Former Red Sox manager Walpole Joe Morgan has died at the age of 95. He is a Red Sox Hall of Fame member, and fans certainly remember Morgan magic from the summer of 88. The Sox with a 5-2 Labor Day victory over the Angels at Fenway. Sunny, high near 80 today, cloudy with a low around 60 overnight. Cloudy Wednesday, high again near 80. Thursday, look for temperatures in the mid-80s. I'm Hank Stoltz, and you're up to date.
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0: It is Jen hanging out with Lady D. Frank is off. He is back tomorrow.
1: I'm off, but I'm here.
0: That is true. Problem? You're supposed to be on your vacation, but you're, you're helping me out. It's the third day of my vacation. Yes, so you would like
1: to say a shout out to do.
0: Yeah.
1: It's primary day here in New Hampshire, right? Everybody's out voting today.
0: Oh, I didn't know that.
1: I will be as well.
0: Okay.
1: Oh, yeah. So, Katie is out working with the staff of Chris Pappas. Katie and her partner, Tom. So this shout out comes courtesy of them. Allie and Colin and Rachel and Emma and Patrick and Will. He's got a really big staff. There are more, but these are the primary players. And they're all working really, really hard. They have been for months. And this is the payoff day right here. Let's go.
0: Well, let's just say, too, there you might be forgetting some people.
1: Yeah. And I know I am because he's got a really big staff in there. You know, hardworking kids. They really are.
0: Let me ask you about this because I saw this story. And an Illinois man recently won $1 million lotto jackpot from a ticket a friend gave him at his birthday party.
1: Oh.
0: So that's like I gift you
1: on
0: your birthday.
1: Dilemma.
0: Yeah. Mm. The lottery ticket.
1: I'd buy you a gift.
0: I was going to say, this is my thought. So at first, the man initially thought he won $1,000. Mm. However, he went to the Illinois Lottery Prize Center and a worker told him, you won $1 million.
1: Okay, well, let's do the math because after taxes, it's not $1 million anymore. So you're really not a millionaire. So
0: it's still a lot of money.
1: You can give your friend some money.
0: Oh, you have to.
1: If you're walking with 750 grand, let's say, right? I would give you...
0: Don't say $1,000. You're giving me more than $1,000.
1: Probably like 50 grand. Would you be happy with 50?
0: 50 grand? And you've got, what, 750,000?
1: And
0: I gave you the tickets?
1: Listen, you won at the casino. You bought me lunch.
0: We're fighting now. We're fighting.
1: You won hundreds and you bought me a piddly lunch.
0: Oh, okay. Okay, come on. Hey, that's not fair.
1: So yeah. 50 wouldn't be enough for you, huh, Greed?
0: I would say 100. Don't you think?
1: Wow.
0: You would not have that 750,000 had it not be for me gifting you a ticket.
1: And you and your husband would probably want it in different increment payments
0: in
1: so
0: singles.
1: You wouldn't have to pay tax on it.
0: Maybe.
1: Put it under your mattress.
0: Well, the man said he was in complete shock. His wife started tearing up. The man plans to use the money for family trips, a new car, and he must be like Frank, a golf cart as well.
1: Geez,
0: so
1: yeah.
0: He's a golfer. So, all right, well, we're fighting now. We're officially fighting because of money that you haven't won. Yeah.
1: You see what happens with money every time.
0: Oh, it's so true.

0: 1045 XLO 627, Lady D, and for Frank this morning. I know you've got to be excited about this because you love the Peanuts and
1: Charlie Brown and all his friends are my friends too.
0: For as long as I've known you, I feel like you've loved the Peanuts and that
1: really
0: dancing
1: have.
0: Scene where they're at the party and they're all kind of like dancing around.
1: Yeah. And we set that. Do you remember I was filling in years ago? And I did a video on my phone taken from the video of them dancing online to
0: Happy.
1: Yeah. Happy. Yes. And think about them dancing. It went perfectly.
0: It did. It really, really did.
1: I'm going to go broke on this. Starbucks has a collaboration for the 60th anniversary of It's the Great Pumpkin Charlie Brown.
0: I got to rock.
1: They've got a global merch collection that launches September 15th. They got a Snoopy plush and bag charms and a mini tote and enamel coffee set. Oh, and a pin set as well. A coffee cup, stainless steel mug, tumbler, everything.
0: How much do you think you're going to be out on this?
1: Over $200. The tumbler, for instance, is $40, right?
0: And my friend Deanna loves Peanuts too. Good morning, Deanna, if you're listening. She's gonna spend a lot of money on these things.
1: And if you wait to get them on eBay, they'll be three times.
0: Oh, 100%. And they're probably gonna sell out very quickly. So it's a week from today, is the 15th. So
1: how much is all I want is the pin set. What's
0: the pin set? Like okay.
1: $15 or something.
0: Well, your birthday's coming up. Maybe I've got
1: they'll
0: a birthday
1: be sold
0: gift.
1: Up by
0: yeah,
1: then,
0: you're
1: Jen.
0: Right.
1: You have to go get them now and give me an early gift.
0: All right. Will do. All right.

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13: Good morning. Here are the stories we are following at this hour. With Labor Day behind us, will we start to see gas prices come down? AAA New England says we are paying over a dollar more at the pump than we were a year ago, and Massachusetts is trending slightly higher than the national average. We're at $4.21 a gallon on average in the Bay State. The Harvard Crimson reports the college will supply phone pouches so students can engage in a phone-free social interaction. This will be a voluntary program. Announcement was made to the incoming class of 2030. 6-2 and even. I don't think we'll ever know exactly what that meant, but Sox fans always smiled when Red Sox manager Joe Morgan would say it to a reporter's question he didn't have any use for. The author of Morgan Magic, who gave us one of the great summers in Red Sox history, has passed away at the age of 95. The Red Sox putting together another nice winning streak. They made it 5 in a row with a win over the Angels on Labor Day, 5-2. Excitement building for the Patriots opener in Seattle Wednesday night to kick off the NFL season. Game time for the Super Bowl rematch is 8:20, and the Pats have made Christian Gonzalez the highest paid cornerback in the league. Look for a high around 80 today. Sun to start with, clouds the afternoon, 60 overnight, 80 on Wednesday, and summer isn't over yet. We might hit the mid-80s on Thursday. I'm Hank Stoltz, and you're up to date.

0: 6:38. We want to send you off to see Teddy Swims in Orlando.
1: This is pretty big. This is the ugly tour. And it's a trip for two to Orlando with flights, two-night hotel, premium tickets to see Teddy Swims. And he's got that powerful voice. Oh, he's so good.
0: Yeah, very soulful voice.
1: Yeah, definitely. And this prize is provided by AEG. You want to text the national keyword STILL to 95819. STILL, STILL to 95819. Do it now.
0: That'll get you into the running. You could be on your way to see Teddy in Orlando.

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1: All right, let's start off with Prince Harry. I was surprised when I saw this. He's allegedly making a TV film about his mother, Princess Diana.
2: Well, that's nice.
1: Yeah, Meghan Markle set to narrate it. Harry has reportedly begun approaching Diana's friends and associates about participating ahead of the 30th anniversary of her death.
2: Can I just say people are going to complain and hate that Meghan Markle is
1: having anything to do with it.
2: Which is awful, but it's true.
1: Yeah, but I understand that's his mother. That would have been her mother-in-law.
2: Yeah, but wouldn't the princess have liked Meghan?
1: I would think they would have been thick as thieves.
2: Yeah.
1: Don't you think so?
2: Because
1: I think she would have been really
2: independent woman. Just
1: she'd
2: like
1: be very
2: princess
1: pleased.
2: Diana.
1: Yeah, absolutely. I feel the same way, Dave. Well, Bruno Mars, he did two nights at Gillette with his romantic tour. So hopefully if you were at one of the shows, you had a great time. Here's Bruno talking about him and his love of playing poker.
3: I used to play poker a lot. For a long time, that's how I would pay my rent. And then I stopped. I had a lucky streak for a while, but at some point it had to come crashing down. You can't, your shoebox of money starts depleting.
1: Yes, we've been to the casino, Bruno. Yeah. We know what happens.
2: He was in debt to a casino in Vegas, wasn't he?
1: I saw-

0: something to do. Yeah.
1: Yeah, they got to team up. Get out there together.
0: I feel like Ben Affleck would be a great wingman for him.
1: He'd be a good draw.
0: He really would be. Yeah, absolutely. Yeah. But then they might be feuding over women.
1: One girl?
0: Yeah, could happen.
1: Well, I just, if I were Ben, I wouldn't introduce him to anyone named Jen. Because he only goes out with women named Jennifer.
0: It's true. That is The Buzz, sponsored by Big Y this morning, 645 1045 XLO.
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0: Marcello, 6:59. Oh, what was that? The end of that song? Do you hear that?
1: That was pretty spectacular. I never heard that before.
0: I hadn't either. Look at that. It kind of woke me up, that little boom.
1: I think it scared you more than woke you up.
0: Yeah, no kidding. Lady D is in for Frank. We are going to be talking at 7:10 this morning about something that is known. It's a real phenomenon called phantom vibration. And this is when you do not have your cell phone anywhere on your body. However, you are still feeling that vibration like you're getting a call or a notification. So
1: it's
0: Lady D,
1: real.
0: Yeah, she's gotten to the bottom of this, and we will share that. So stick around. That is in about 10 minutes, 104.5 XLO.
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15: Good morning. Here are the stories we are following at this hour. The National Retail Federation says the average cost of sending a child to school in 2026 in America comes out to $863.86. That factors in clothes, lunches, school supplies, and more. Winter is shaping up to be a season of snow, sleet, and surprises, at least according to the Farmer's Almanac and the Old Farmer's Almanac. Farmer's Almanac 26-27 outlook calls for wetter, stormier weather across much of the southern U.S., while northern areas could see periodic bursts of cold and snow. Northeast may face a particularly messy mix of rain, sleet, ice, and heavy wet snow, especially further inland. The next recruit class will begin at the Massachusetts State Police Academy on October 26th. The academy has seen an extensive overhaul to its curriculum in the 2 years since the death of Enrique Delgado Garcia. Former Red Sox manager Walpole Joe Morgan has died at the age of 95. He is a Red Sox Hall of Fame member, and fans certainly remember Morgan Magic from the summer of 88. The Sox with a 5-2 Labor Day victory over the Angels at Fenway. Sunny, high near 80 today. Cloudy with a low around 60 overnight. Cloudy Wednesday, high again near 80. Thursday, look for temperatures in the mid-80s. I'm Hank Stoltz, and you're up to date.
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0: Ed Sheeran on 104.5 XLO. He is gearing up for his Loop tour that is heading into Gillette Friday the 25th and Saturday the 26th of this month. It is Jen hanging out with Lady D this morning. Frank is back tomorrow. Lady D, this is something when we were hanging out together a couple of weeks ago, we started talking about phantom vibrations with the phone. And this happens to our friend Lindsay, a mutual friend of ours as well.
1: That reminds me of a song.
0: Yeah, hit it, kid.
1: Phantom phone vibration.
0: Okay, hold no, no, no. Let Marky Mark do his thing.
1: I like my version better.
0: love that song.
1: The phantom phone vibration is that when you put your phone in your pocket, and you think you feel it vibrating. So you go to reach for your phone and you look and it's not vibrating at all. But it keeps on happening. And there are reasons for it.
0: Yeah, so this has happened to me before. And it's the weirdest thing. Because your phone's sitting on the counter. You're looking at it. But you feel like you've got a notification or a text message coming in.
1: I just say in the beginning of cell phones vibrating in your pocket that I used to almost think it was like a bee or something in my pocket when the phone actually vibrated.
0: Well, yeah, because we were just getting used to
1: it. Yeah, it freaked me out in the beginning. But there's a reason this keeps on happening to people.
0: Yeah, what is that?
1: Because your brain gets trained to expect an alert from your device, okay?
0: That's scary.
1: The nervous system mistakes muscle twinges, nerve firings, and clothes rubbing against your skin. Nervous system thinks it's your phone vibrating because you're training your brain. Plus, we're constantly waiting for a text or a call, so the brain is really sensitive to that physical feeling.
0: Yeah, you don't realize how much these phones are a part of your life and how we are just kind of connected to them. I watched a documentary over the weekend and I'm trying to get my daughter to watch it. It's called The Social Dilemma. Mm-hmm. And it's about just these phones and how they are really impacting every aspect of our life.
1: You think you own a phone. The phone owns you.
0: Yeah.
1: Really?
0: Well, and you and I have these conversations all the time. We'll look for something on the phone and then you get served up. Like, we're both watching Lioness. Mm-hmm. And you sent me one video on Instagram.
1: And now you're getting them all.
0: I'm getting like 50 of them a day.
1: Yeah.
0: So they're honing what we like, how much time we look at things. Mm-hmm. It really is. If you do a deep dive into this, it's crazy.
1: It does own you. Your phone owns you.
0: Well, even if you go out, like we were in New Haven with my son Brady this weekend, and at one point, we went out to dinner, and everybody's general thought is to, we're sitting there having a conversation, but then if there's a lull, pick up the phone, and everybody, and you look around. It's not just us.
1: And it is funny. On the weekend, you don't want to bother people a lot, like especially if they're coworkers, right?
0: But you bother me all the time.
1: Right, because I am a jerk. But you also think it's a simple text message. It's going to take you 2 seconds. I'm not calling you and staying on the phone for a half hour. I'm sending you a text message. Jen, look at
0: quick.
1: This. That's it. So it doesn't feel like an imposition to the other person.
0: But if you figure how 12 people are doing that to you.
1: Yeah, true. And I don't always expect an answer if it's something goofy.
0: Oh, you
1: like,
0: can't.
1: You know, about Lioness.
0: Yeah. Right? Although I do try to text you back. I try to be good about that because I don't like people that I send them a text and then you never hear from them. The ghost texting.
1: Yeah. If it's important, you need to answer back. If it's
0: I tell
1: just
0: my
1: the
0: kids
1: goofy
0: that.
1: Thing,
0: yeah. Yeah. So, well, we have time for this. Started off
1: phantom phone vibration.
0: That's what it started as.
1: Feel it.
0: Take over, do your thing, Marky Mark. And I can't forget the Funky Bunch.

0: 7:24, playing New England's best variety, like that one from Taylor Swift. I love that song, Elizabeth Taylor.
1: I love all her songs.
0: I know. Just walked in.
2: Hi, everybody.
1: Hey. There you go.
0: Lady D in for Frank. It's a regular party around here.
2: Oh, yeah.
0: Something I think everyone in this room can agree with. Streaming prices are rising again.
2: Aye.
0: Now they're saying they're rising more than cable bills ever did.
2: Well, you know what I've been doing now, though, with some of the cable systems? You can get the, you know, like Netflix included in your plan, but you got to sit through the ads. And now I'm at the point like, I'll take the ads.
0: You'll take the ads.
1: Well, yeah, we grew up watching commercials, right. So who cares?
0: We really did. Well,
1: and the commercial breaks are a little shorter on streaming services.
0: They are, definitely. Yeah. Well, so a lot of people cut the cord on cable. Now it might be the time to reattach it. According to a new report.
2: Nice visual.
0: Yeah, streaming prices are increasing at a higher rate than cable ever did. Starting back in 2022, streaming prices have jumped more than 3 times the rate of inflation.
2: Yikes.
0: So it's pretty high. Apple TV launched at $4.99 a month back in 2019. It has tripled since. Disney Plus launched that same year, $6.99 without ads, and now it's $11.99 with ads. And Netflix Premium up 125% since 2013.
2: What's the most expensive package you get for Netflix? Like, is it $25?
0: So, yeah, I think that's what around that. The cheapest 25. Tier of Paramount Plus is up 80% over the past 5 years. It now costs $151 a month to have all 8 major streaming services without ads or bundle commitments, what you're talking about, Keith. Yeah. 4 years ago, it was $90. So now we're at $151.
2: Who's got that and kind a lot of time? People,
0: yeah, no kidding.
1: A lot of people rely on YouTube TV, and that has gone up
0: that as well.
1: Yeah.
0: Yeah.
1: Yeah, so, see, all you guys wanted me to cut the cable. Save money, save money. Man, man, man. And now look what you've done to me.
0: Well, this is a trick what some people are doing. It's now called streaming cycling. That's where you subscribe to one service at a time,
2: right.
0: And then you alternate. So you watch all your Apple TV shows until
1: they're going to clamp down on that.
0: The seasons
1: are done. Yeah. People people will subscribe for like the new season of Lioness. And then when that's over, they'll get rid of Paramount Plus or whatever it's on, right?
0: Yeah, but who cares?
1: But guarantee you that there is going to be a fee to pay at some point to cancel. Guaranteed.
2: So you have YouTube TV. What do you have, Jen?
0: We have everything.
2: Do you have regular cable too?
0: Yeah, we do.
2: Wow.
0: Well, because Kevin wanted to watch all of his sporting stuff.
2: You get FUBO for that, though.
0: All right, yeah,
1: See?
0: Talk to my husband.
1: But football's not free, right?
2: No.
1: No.
2: No.
1: Okay.
2: There was one time I used to have DirecTV and cable because they had
0: some of the soccer everything. Stuff.
2: Yeah. It was ridiculous.
0: Yeah. Oh, yeah. We need to, every once in a while, you have to do an audit of all of these things because Kevin has some that he's paying for. I've got some that I'm paying for.
1: Yeah. I say we just all go back to the old-fashioned days and listen to the radio.
0: Sounds like
2: thank you, Marty McFly.
0: Yeah, brilliant plan to us.
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13: Good morning. Here are the stories we are following at this hour. With Labor Day behind us, will we start to see gas prices come down? AAA New England says we are paying over a dollar more at the pump than we were a year ago, and Massachusetts is trending slightly higher than the national average. We're at $4.21 a gallon on average in the Bay State. The Harvard Crimson reports the college will supply phone pouches so students can engage in a phone-free social interaction. This will be a voluntary program. Announcement was made to the incoming class of 2030. 6-2 and even. I don't think we'll ever know exactly what that meant, but Sox fans always smiled when Red Sox manager Joe Morgan would say it to a reporter's question he didn't have any use for. The author of Morgan Magic, who gave us one of the great summers in Red Sox history, has passed away at the age of 95. The Red Sox putting together another nice winning streak. They made it 5 in a row with a win over the Angels on Labor Day, 5-2. Excitement building for the Patriots opener in Seattle Wednesday night to kick off the NFL season. Game time for the Super Bowl rematch is 8:20, and the Pats have made Christian Gonzalez the highest paid cornerback in the league. Look for a high around 80 today. Sun to start with, clouds the afternoon, 60 overnight, 80 on Wednesday, and summer isn't over yet. We might hit the mid-80s on Thursday. I'm Hank Stoltz, and you're up to date.

XLO next in the buzz. You'll hear from Sandra Bullock. She says one of her girlfriends makes an extremely potent margarita, and it's not Lady D. We'll tell you who it is next in the buzz. 104.5 XLO.

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1: 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So Taylor Swift wrote her hit song for Toy Story 5 with Randy Newman's musical legacy in mind. She says, I just thought it was going to take these beautiful tapestries of musical art he's created, brushstroke by brushstroke, and we're going to try to create something that would go in that collection. She said she's a huge Randy Newman fan. Now, if you remember, he sang You've Got a Friend in Me.
2: Yeah.
1: And she sang that song at the Toy Story 5 premiere. But you have a little info about that song.
2: In that song, there's a double meaning of the line, blades of grass in the summer that harkens back to childhood and playing and using your imagination. But also there's an added meaning to it. And that is, and I'm trying to find the and it starts that the word daze is spelled D-A-Z-E, right? Not, and you could interpret it as D-A-Y-S. So daze, where's the line? You know the line. You sing this song.
1: What
2: the hell's wrong with you? Anyway, so that could be interpreted as you know, a thing for, you know, you're in a daze.
1: Kind
2: of a thing.
1: Well, she also sang about lavender haze as well. So she's been in a haze and she's been in a daze.
2: Then it says something about parachutes for a free fall of being younger. And that could mean, you know, it's like she goes into this. Her explanation of her lyrics are like lyrics.
1: Oh, yeah. Because
2: you know what I mean?
1: She's a poet.
2: Like a true poet, songwriter. Everything that she does has a meaning. It's not random.
1: By the way,
2: for a rhyme.
1: The Eras Tour, the final show, lost all five of its eligible Emmys at the 2026 Creative Arts Emmy Awards. So that's too bad. But I mean, Taylor has got so many awards right now that, yeah, she'll just brush it off.
2: I think that they're letting somebody else have a chance.
1: Yeah, probably. Yeah. Here's Sandra Bullock talking about one of her good friends and how she makes a very stiff drink.
3: Oh my gosh, I don't do it, but a girlfriend of mine makes a very potent
4: Which
3: fresh
4: one? Which girlfriend?
3: Jen. I don't know what she does. She has a heavy pour. It is fierce. And she fresh limes, and she has a way to do it. And she just, it's frothy. It's so good. Like, any time I've suffered, it's been at her hands. But it's so good.
1: Jennifer Aniston, by the way, Sandra Bullock talking about her good friend. I feel like you would make a very strong margarita as well, Lady D.
2: You have no idea.
1: Are you heavy-handed when it comes to your pour?
2: Yeah, but there is a way to do it correctly and still have it as a heavy pour. You don't want it tasting like pure alcohol.
1: Yeah, 100%. No. You can't drink it. And Blake Shelton and Gwen Stefani's dog has passed away at the age of 18.
2: Thanks, Jen.
1: I'm sorry. Gwen posted, thank you, Betty, for all the love and joy you brought into our lives. Betty was originally Blake's dog, but quickly warmed up to Gwen after they began dating.
2: There's always a sacrifice when you have a pet, but there also is the sacrifice of never knowing that unconditional love.
1: Totally.
2: If you say,
1: it.
2: I don't want to go through that again.
1: Yeah.
2: You know, which I've done.
1: But then you go through it again.
2: And I see what I've been, would have missed.
1: Yeah. And you're happy about it. Absolutely.
2: Absolutely.
1: 744. That's the buzz. 104.5 XLO.
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0: Chapel Roan on 104.5 XLO. It is 7:57. Want to remind you that today is Tuesday because yesterday was the Labor Day holiday. A lot of people driving in thinking today's Monday. It is not. It is Tuesday.
1: So you get a four-day work week.
0: Oh, isn't that nice? Yeah, absolutely. Well, a recent survey by LendingTree revealing that almost half of parents say they have gone into debt from their Disney World vacation. And I just said to Lady D, who's in for Frank today, D, just Google, how much is a family of four costing to go to Disney?
1: Well, it falls in the range of $4,200 to $11,000, depending upon, like, if it's a budget trip, a standard trip, or a splurge trip.
0: Wow.
1: So your standard trip would be $5,500 to $7,400. Yeah. Who can just pull that out of the bank, especially in these times?
0: Oh, no kidding.
1: Right?
0: We were just talking about how much the streaming services are going up. Everyone's getting hit, like, little by little, a little more for everything.
1: And these are the reasons why we grew up going to Hampton Beach and Canobie Lake Park.
0: Oh, love Canobie. The average family has borrowed $1,900 and change to fund their Disney trip. The average family went about $1,600 into debt for their Disney vacation. And cocktail prices at Disneyland reached $20 or more last month.
1: And it's really, when you do put everything on the credit card or take a loan out, it always costs you more because of interest.
0: Well, I will say I know people that will charge a lot of their purchases on their credit card because they get points.
1: Well, I do that with my credit card, but I do it for groceries and out to eat, right?
0: Yeah.
1: I don't go out to eat that often, but groceries I do spend often. And I do get points, but I pay it off at the end of the month.
0: Well, that's the key. But a lot of people can't pay it off at the end of the month. They're kind of paying a little by little.
1: But my thought process is I'm going to be spending that cash on Tuesday of this week, Wednesday of next week. I'm going to be spending that cash anyway. Might as well get a little bit back.
0: Yeah, I agree. But if you're going to Disney, start saving your pennies right now because it's going to add up. 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
13: Good morning. Here are the stories we are following at this hour. With Labor Day behind us, will we start to see gas prices come down? AAA New England says we are paying over a dollar more at the pump than we were a year ago, and Massachusetts is trending slightly higher than the national average. We're at $4.21 a gallon on average in the Bay State. The Harvard Crimson reports the college will supply phone pouches so students can engage in a phone-free social interaction. This will be a voluntary program. Announcement was made to the incoming class of 2030. 6-2 and even. I don't think we'll ever know exactly what that meant, but Sox fans always smiled when Red Sox manager Joe Morgan would say it to a reporter's question he didn't have any use for. The author of Morgan Magic, who gave us one of the great summers in Red Sox history, has passed away at the age of 95. The Red Sox putting together another nice winning streak. They made it 5 in a row with a win over the Angels on Labor Day, 5-2. Excitement building for the Patriots opener in Seattle Wednesday night to kick off the NFL season. Game time for the Super Bowl rematch is 8:20, and the Pats have made Christian Gonzalez the highest paid cornerback in the league. Look for a high around 80 today. Sun to start with, clouds the afternoon, 60 overnight, 80 on Wednesday, and summer isn't over yet. We might hit the mid-80s on Thursday. I'm Hank Stoltz, and you're up to date.
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0: 1045 XLO. It is Jen and Frank, 816. Frank is off today. Lady D filling in once again. Morning.
1: Good morning. It's Frank.
0: No, Frank's in his feety pajamas. I'm sure he's not out of bed yet.
1: He's not.
0: He's got one more day. He's got no. He wrapped up a 3-day golf tournament yesterday.
1: Oh, he needs to recuperate.
0: And so that's what's happening today. He is resting. Yes. So he was actually laboring on Labor Day at the golf course.
1: It's not labor when you love what you do.
0: It's so
1: Frank.
0: True. And you have a beer in your hand. Yeah, that's typically right. Speaking. So you were saying to me earlier this morning, if I knew about this particular Walmart hack.
1: Yeah, I was going to confirm it, but I never made it to Walmart over the weekend. Okay. So I can give you this information, but I cannot confirm that it's true, but I'm going to believe that it is. Because if you're in Walmart, you know how they have every single like flavor or color or whatever of the item that you want.
0: Yes. They have right? a big selection.
1: Yeah. I guess that's a good way to put it.
0: A wide selection.
1: So if you're standing in the aisle and you can't find the exact product that you want, you go into the Walmart app.
0: Okay.
1: You find that product, click on it, then you click on the word locate in that aisle. Then you click on the words flash price tag.
0: Ooh.
1: It lights up and flashes the price tag right underneath the
0: product. So you know exactly. Because sometimes you can't find the price. And especially if the price is on the shelving.
1: No, the product.
0: Well, you're looking for the product, too.
1: So it's flashing. Every product in Walmart or most stores has their price right underneath.
0: Right, but what happens a lot of times is if someone picks it up and moves it away from that shelf, then you don't know how much it is. You got to go use that little machine where you scan it yourself and like in the aisle.
1: These tags are pretty, like, if you think about it, they're pretty high tech. And I assume that they're stuck on right in that spot pretty well. That can't be like flipped around and moved. Because they flash. They actually flash.
0: That's amazing.
1: So if anybody, I'm curious.
0: Yeah, you can text us.
1: Does anybody use this?
0: 508-373-1045. It is the IC Credit Union talk and text line. You can reach out to us and let us know. Or if Lady D just dreamt this last night.
1: No, I didn't dream it. But I will go to Walmart during my vacation.
0: Okay.
1: And test
0: which
1: it
0: is
1: out.
0: Today, by the way.
1: Yeah, this is the third day of my vacation.
0: Yeah, Lady D's made it quite obvious to me several times that this is her vacay.
1: I want a present.
0: Yeah, I know. I'll get you something. Keep waiting.
1: Bye.

0: 104.5 XLO 827. That was Bruno Mars, Die With a Smile, along with Lady Gaga. A couple of things before the end of the show. We have Ed Sheeran tickets to give away. He's on his Loop tour. Bringing it up because Bruno just performed at Gillette over the weekend. So hopefully if you were at one of those shows, you had a great time. And then in the buzz, we're going to hear from Bruno about the fact that he loves playing poker.
1: We could go hang with him at the casino.
0: We could.
1: Didn't you go to his restaurant in
0: Vegas? I did. Yeah, it's called Pinky Ring. Yeah. I sent you a little video outside of it. I didn't go in because I had Leah with me. Oh. And typically, they don't want children hanging out in bars in Vegas. So I was a responsible parent. I wanted to go see what it looked like inside, but it was cool from the outside. Well, Labor Day was yesterday. We all had our long holiday weekend. Mm-hmm. And yesterday, it's kind of strange because there was more of a tone-deaf statement that came out from the president, the boss over at the Steel Chainsaw Company. They do power tools. They're located in Germany. You've probably heard of the tool company before. It's pronounced Steel.
1: Right. And it's spelled?
0: S-T-I-H-L.
1: Right.
0: Well, here's the deal. He says that 5 hours should be added to the work week without extra pay for the workers. Now, in Germany, this is where the company is based, the typical work week has been 35 hours for the past 40 years, dating back to the mid-80s when a labor movement was successful in getting work hours scaled back. But now several companies are pushing for a return to the 40-hour work week to raise productivity and keep up with competitors.
1: Yeah. Try to get that one by the union. Go ahead.
0: Well, this gentleman also calls for sick pay to be paid only from the second day of sickness.
1: What?
0: I don't know if this is going to be very popular.
1: All that does is gives people 2 days off to be sick.
0: True. As for the country, to increase the overall volume of work, reduce labor costs, and create additional incentives for research and development. So, yeah, power tool companies celebrating Labor Day by saying employees should work more for the same pay.
1: I don't think that's going to happen at all, really.
0: How's that going over at the in the break room?
1: There's some angry workers at Steel.
0: Yeah, did you hear what the boss had to say?
1: On Labor Day of all
0: That's
1: days.
0: What I'm saying. Yeah, so let that sink in.
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12: Good morning. Here are the stories we are following at this hour. The National Retail Federation says the average cost of sending a child to school in 2026 in America comes out to $863.86. That factors in clothes, lunches, school supplies, and more. Winter is shaping up to be a season of snow, sleet, and surprises, at least according to the Farmer's Almanac and the Old Farmer's Almanac. Farmer's Almanac 26-27 outlook calls for wetter, stormier weather across much of the southern U.S., while northern areas could see periodic bursts of cold and snow. Northeast may face a particularly messy mix of rain, sleet, ice, and heavy wet snow, especially further inland. The next recruit class will begin at the Massachusetts State Police Academy on October 26th. The Academy has seen an extensive overhaul to its curriculum in the 2 years since the death of Enrique Delgado Garcia. Former Red Sox manager Walpole Joe Morgan has died at the age of 95. He is a Red Sox Hall of Fame member, and fans certainly remember Morgan magic from the summer of 88. The Sox with a 5-2 Labor Day victory over the Angels at Fenway. Sunny, high near 80 today, cloudy with a low around 60 overnight. Cloudy Wednesday, high again near 80. Thursday, look for temperatures in the mid-80s. I'm Hank Stoltz, and you're up to date.

0: Sabrina Carpenter, Manchild on 104.5 XLO 838. Well, we are welcoming The Calling for an acoustic lunch performance, and you could be there September 17th. We're doing it right down the road, Lady D, at Off the Rails in Worcester. It's a 12:30 show, so we're going to feed you, and they're going to perform for you. I'm going to be hosting, asking some questions. It's going to be a really great time.
1: So maybe you just take an extended lunch that day. You know what I mean?
0: Yeah, why not?
1: Miss a day of work.
0: And here's a little of The Calling if you need a reminder.
2: Could you make it on your own? If I could, then I
0: we all love that song.
1: Yeah.
0: So, Dee, you have the keyword people can text in.
1: Get you a couple of tickets. You text the word rails to 50888. Rails, like off the rails.
0: Mm-hmm.
1: R-A-I-L-S to 50888.
0: And you'll get in the running, and hopefully we'll see you out on September 17th, acoustic lunch, the XLO acoustic lunch with The Calling. The Buzz is next.

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0: 1045, XLO 858. Teddy Swims, make sure you listen. After 10 o'clock, coworker Keith will have the next keyword for you. Oh, I got to mute you to get you into the running to see Teddy Swims in Orlando. So make sure you're listening for that.
1: I think we should make Keith call himself coworker Keith on the radio.
0: Yeah, he's just Keith when he does his show. We're the only ones that call him coworker Keith. Because guess what? He's our coworker. I got the best text this morning. The service repair man is coming to fix my dryer tomorrow.
1: I've never seen you this happy over a text, even from your husband.
0: Because this is the deal. If your dryer is on the fritz like mine was, we had the guy come out last week. I think I told you he took the whole thing apart. They figured out it was the belt and another, what did I call it? Squiggly
1: I don't
0: part.
1: Know, but you said it wasn't going to be, the parts wouldn't be until Thursday.
0: Correct. Well, I got them on Friday. I got a package. The parts are here. So then this morning, they texted me and said, we know you have a service appointment on Thursday. Would you want to move it up a day? Could you do tomorrow?
1: Oh, heck yeah.
0: Rejoicing. Because without a dryer, I am like washing the clothes. Okay, that part I have down. However, I'm hanging everything to dry
1: it. All over the house.
0: All over the house. Yeah, there's socks like hung up. There's a pair of Leah's jeans on the table in the dining room. I mean, I'm just trying to dry everything because we're still like dirtying clothes up. We just can't wash them or dry them, I should say. So yeah, I was really happy. So now I just got to move some things around tomorrow afternoon.
1: Oh, it's worth it.
0: It's totally worth
1: it. Screwing up your plans for the day for that guy.
0: Absolutely. So that was the best text I've had in a while. Hey, it's Jen. All right. 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

0: XLO 911 on your Tuesday morning. Lady D in for Frank. Frank's back tomorrow. Lady D, have you seen all the stories about there's going to be now flying taxis? They're going to be testing these out in Florida before the end of the year. There's drones going to be making deliveries.
1: Yeah. Everything's changing. We all wanted those flying cars in the Jetsons. Well, guess what, people?
0: Well, I was thinking the exact same thing. If you watch a lot of those Jetsons episodes, things are coming to real life.
1: Like they would push a button and get their food out of it. And that's like a microwave.
0: And the walkways that they'd be on, the moving walkways, they have those at Logan right now. You can jump on one of those.
1: Well, and Rosie's robot house cleaner. You have robots to do things like that, too.
0: You do.
1: You got to have a lot of money. But
0: the iRobot. Right. Well, I'm bringing it up because Dairy Queen, which we all love, now using robots to make blizzards. Now, it's happening at a Dairy Queen. You need to get yourself to Shanghai, China, if you want to see this. It's a robot named North. This is not Kanye and Kim's.
1: Somebody get my travel agent on the phone.
0: No kidding. Making Oreo blizzards at a Dairy Queen in Shanghai, China. North follows a 55-step process using the same machines, cups, toppings, and a blender as a human employee would. North will take a cup, add soft serve, add 3 scoops of Oreo crumbs, if you're wondering how many went into a blizzard, blends the treat, and then flips the cup upside down without spilling it. The robot operates from 10 in the morning till 10 p.m. at night.
1: If you have a complaint, you're just going to get a blank stare.
0: Blink. Blink.
1: It kind of happens anyway, but still.
0: Hey!
1: That's pretty cool. I think it's kind of cool.
0: Well, do you tip the robot if the robot makes you a nice blizzard?
1: You don't
0: blizzard?
1: Have to. Think about it.
0: Come on.
1: Hey, there's one perk. Come on, Jet. You don't have to tip a robot. What are they going to give him a new nuts and bolts?
0: You know me. And the problem with me and the robot technology coming along is I tend to personify everything, whether it's an animal or a robot. I'll be like, I'll think in my head it has feelings and a personality. And want to tip it, even though I know rationally it doesn't.
1: Maybe it wants a hug.
0: a robot hug. I don't know. That wouldn't be like a warm and fuzzy hug, would it?
1: Not for you, but for the robot.
0: There you go. Yeah, absolutely.

0: Gracie Abrams, that's so true on 104.5 XLO 920 on your Tuesday, hanging out with Lady D. She is in for Frank. Frank is back tomorrow.
1: Yay.
0: Lady D, something really cool. Ben Affleck is now promoting Affleck is now promoting Affleck.
1: Same thing, almost.
0: They are really close.
1: Ben has been seen all over L.A. doing graffiti all over the Affleck signs. Got me doing it.
0: Affleck.
1: He's been writing his name. Like, it'll say A-L-F, and then he writes the rest of his name over.
0: That's funny.
1: So people are like, well, what's this all about? Well, you guessed it. He's going to be starring in a major brand campaign for Affleck. I have said this for 1,000 years.
0: It would
1: be perfect for the collab here. So there are pictures of Ben defacing all those billboards all over L.A. And he's been spray painting his name over the Affleck name. And the commercials will be coming soon, starring Ben and the Doc. And Ben is directing the commercial.
0: Stop it. This is going to be hilarious. The insurance company commercials are some of the funniest that you could ever see. Affleck. The ones, are you turning into your parents?
1: Oh, yeah, that's...
0: Oh, gosh, is that funny. I think it's Progressive. I know, isn't it terrible that we...
1: And then you have the Geico gecko.
0: The gecko. And then you have the emu. Is that what it is? Emu,
1: oh,
0: lemu,
1: emu?
0: Oh,
1: my God, I love those. Yeah. Emu, the lemu, and Doug.
0: Yeah. My mom absolutely loves those. The one where he's in the limo and he sticks his head out of it.
1: I've done that, too.
0: Yeah. Hey, stop your bragging, Lady D, okay?
1: Right? No, I'm just saying.
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0: Teddy Swims, Mr. Know-It-All on 104.5 XLO 937. Make sure you're listening after 10 o'clock. Keith will have your next keyword. You could find yourself in Orlando checking out Teddy Swims.
1: Co-worker Keith.
0: Oh, co-worker Keith. That's right. That's Lady D's voice you're hearing there. She is in for Frank. Frank is back tomorrow. Lady D, Labor Day long weekend is over.
1: Yep, but it's a short work week for folks.
0: That's very true. I got some fun facts for you. Even though Labor Day is over, we do have this fun fact. Labor Day, the unofficial end of hot dog season. The National Hot Dog and Sausage Council, yes, that really exists.
1: There is one?
0: Yeah, says that between Memorial Day and Labor Day, Americans will eat 7 billion hot dogs.
1: I have a stomach ache just thinking about it. And 1 billion of those were eaten by Joey Chestnut.
0: Absolutely, yeah. So we're winding down now on hot dog and sausage season.
1: And I don't know. We here in New England will barbecue anytime.
0: Oh, that's true. That's true. People love their hot dogs around here. And this is kind of interesting, too. If you're wondering about wearing white after Labor Day, you've always heard it's a no-no.
1: Right.
0: You can wear white after Labor Day. The saying dates back to the Gilded Age in the late 19th century, when it was a fashion faux pas to wear any white clothing after summer ended on Labor Day.
1: Especially a white belt.
0: Yeah, white indicated you were still in vacation mode and you weren't getting your hands dirty.
1: You know what? They did go so far as to make a winter white before it became okay to wear white.
0: Yeah. Do you? I don't have a problem wearing white after Labor Day.
1: No, I mean, no. As long as your outfit calls for it. Like, white shoes, like, it would depend.
0: Yeah, it would really depend. It absolutely would. Like, I have white sneakers, though, and I wear those.
1: Oh, yeah. Oh, yeah. So, and it used to be a thing where you shouldn't wear sneakers in the winter.
0: Yeah. Oh, really?
1: You remember that?
0: No.
1: You never? Oh, okay. We're a little bit different in age. But
0: I don't remember
1: that. It was not a thing to wear sneakers in the winter.
0: And why
1: get wet.
0: Was that?
1: Your feet get wet and cold.
0: Oh.
1: Because they're canvas, mostly, or even if they were leather. It was just slippery. And
0: I have a video about that where Frank picked me up at my house and the snowbanks were like 3 feet deep.
1: And
0: I walked out in my sneakers and he was so mad at me. They were very wet. So that is a true statement from Lady D.
1: One.
0: Don't do that.
1: Yeah, today.
0: You did get one. So that's probably all you're going to get. Hey, it's Jen. 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
4: The science continues to stack up. Alcohol just is not great for us, even in small amounts. It's actually toxic to the body. Look, we literally use alcohol to disinfect. Regular drinking raises the risk of high blood pressure, a weaker immune system, and several cancers. One researcher framed the cancer risk this way. One drink is kind of like one cigarette, he said. Now here's the good news. A lot of the damage done by alcohol can be undone if you cut back early enough. Your immune system can rebound within a week. Then, some of the brain changes from drinking might start to recover within weeks to months. The key is not waiting so long that the damage becomes permanent. So if you've been looking for that nudge, that sign, that bit of encouragement to cut back, here you go. And I wish you luck. I'm Dr. Sanjay Gupta, helping you live a better life.
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0: 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We are making our way out of here. Keith is headed in next. Lady D.
1: Patriots are playing tomorrow night.
0: Yeah, you're excited about that.
1: Kicking off the NFL season. It's like it's a Super Bowl rematch, really. It's the same team we lost to in the Super Bowl.
0: And who would that
1: Seattle.
0: Be?
1: Okay. Seattle Seahawks. But I've got one question. Does that mean I have to work for Frank on Thursday again on my vacation? Is he going to be here Thursday morning?
0: He will be here because he will get the wrath of Jen if he's not. So, and he doesn't want that.
1: Thank you, Jen.
0: Yeah, absolutely. Hey, we have tickets to Ed Sheeran. It's Ed's first show. He's going to be here at Gillette for two nights, the 25th and the 26th of this month. And we're going to give them away right now to caller 10.
1: Yes, we have tickets for the show on the 25th. So be caller 10 at 508-373-1045.
0: Thanks, Dee. 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

it's New England's Best Variety. It's Keith. So supposedly, new iPhone coming out tomorrow, the big Apple event. iPhone 18, should I upgrade or should I spend most of the show deleting about 10,000 photos off my current phone because I'm running out of hard drive space? Well, when this song came out, you were probably worried about roaming charges and not 10,000 photos on your phone. 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

0: 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Is that a word? I guess it is. In a couple weeks, you can get it on Blu-ray and that ultra 4K thing. You got one of those 80-inch TVs. You can watch Toy Story 5 really big. All right, the second national keyword today to go see Teddy Swims, the Ugly Tour in Orlando. It is, and this is all one word. Make sure you get it right and qualify properly. 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Evergreen, Evergreen, 95819 with the word Evergreen. 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

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It's New England's best variety. It's Keith Stevens. 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

0: 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It's New England's best variety. It's Keith So this morning with Jen and Lady D in for Frank. We're talking about the skyrocketing price of streaming services like Netflix and Disney Plus and Apple TV. And now I said, like, I can live with the commercials. I cannot, though, live with the commercials on YouTube. When I'm watching, you know, a tutorial how to fix my sink, I can't stop for an ad.
1: They say the holy water's watered down, and this town's lost its faith. Our colors will fade eventually, so if our time is running now, day after day, we'll make the mundane a masterpiece. Oh my, my, oh my, my love, I take one look at you, you're taking me out.

104.5 XLO doing this best Friday. I read some over the weekend that we had technically the longest summer unofficially ever because Memorial Day was as early as it could have been and Labor Day yesterday was as late as it could have been. I know there's like math involved, but yeah. And that does not happen again until 2037. 2037. 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

0: Olivia Dean, it's 104.5 XLO, New England's best variety. It's Keith getting ready for lunch, looking good. Sunshine, upper 70s. Yes, you can get your steps in. Watched a couple of shows over the weekend. Brand new shows, HBO Max, with the ads. First one is Stewart Fails to Save the Universe, which is a Big Bang Theory offshoot. I'm trying to figure out how to describe it to you guys. It's like part situation comedy, but there's no laugh track. Part science fiction, but it's not sci-fi. I know, I did a good job there, right? But it was okay. I'm like, am I going to devote a whole bunch of time to this show? Yeah, maybe. Liked a lot more Lanterns. This is the new show based on the Green Lantern comic book on HBO Max. This is the one that's got Kyle Chandler, used to be in Friday Night Lights, getting a lot of buzz. Good show. And if you're a Friday Night Lights fan, there's a little tribute to the show in the pilot.
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Now, I can tell you that the T-shirts at the merch table were about $70 for the T-shirts. 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

1045 XLO, New England's best variety. All right, here comes the next national keyword to go see Teddy Swims in Orlando. It is PART, P-A-R-T, 95819. And that one will expire at 3 o'clock, 1045 XLO. It's PART,

104.5 XLO, New England's best variety. Don't forget, a week from Thursday, we'll be hanging out with The Calling. We have a very cool acoustic lunch performance for you guys. And you get to eat, too, which is always nice. Text in the word rails. Rails. And off the rails, that's where it's going to be. 508-88 with the word rails.

0: 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This is for American Flatbread. Now, that is the place when you leave Gillette Stadium, you go down past the berm. They're right there on the right. And not only do they have great flatbread pizza, they have a bowling alley in the basement. Not like fake, not like a video game, like real Candleman bowling that they brought in from a now retired bowling alley. It's really cool. You can have like your, you know, before your wedding, you can have it down there, graduation. I know it's September, but anyway, we had some flatbreads at the bar, watched the Red Sox game with some college football, and I had a drink called, I think it was called the Jalisco Candy, which had tequila on it. So anyway, awesome place. Check it out. And the deal goes on sale Friday morning, 9 a.m. at 1045XLO.com.
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I keep seeing more and more chatter on social media about Harry Styles announcing outdoor venues for next year. Nothing confirmed. Relax, everybody. I'll let you know if I hear anything. Speaking of Harry from One Direction, Niall Horan on XLO.

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The tour is over. 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

0: Damon, Paul, and Jenny in Dracula 104.5 XLO. It's New England's best variety. It's Keith. So, yeah, checking out Instagram stories over the weekend. It was kind of sad because, you know, I'm seeing your videos from the Cape and Hampton Beach and going to Maine, and some of these ice cream places are closing for the season. I know. Stinks. I know. Some of them will stay up until Columbus Day weekend, but, you know, it's that time of year. So, anyway, the call, I'm going to play off the rails right down the street from the radio station. We have this really cool, can't buy the tickets for this. You can only win them through XLO. We're going to feed you it off the rails, and then they're going to play some songs for you guys over lunch, and that is the 17th, which is a week from Thursday. So, if you want to go, just text in the word WILL. Will, like you make out your will. I don't know why that one came to my mind, but there you go. 50888. 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

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Of course, going to be a big week for the iPhone thing with the event tomorrow. So, don't you like that little notification you get on? Usually it's Sunday morning, and everybody who's got an iPhone usually gets it around the same time. And you do that glance, you're like, really? You win the contest among your friends? 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

Ed Sheeran coming to Gillette Stadium on September 25th, one of his shows at Gillette. 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

0: 95XLO, New England's best variety, a couple of sold-out shows at Gillette Stadium over the weekend. Yeah, played for a couple hours, saw your photos, looks like it was a great couple of nights. And now, it seems like any of these big concert tours at the end, you gotta have crazy good fireworks displays. One of the reviews said, by the way, that it was a hit-packed show, and they singled out his ability to, quote here, jump between singing, dancing, and instruments. 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

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Rick Brackett coming up next. He's got the next national keyword for Denny Swims in Orlando. We'll see you guys tomorrow at 10 a.m.

104.5 XLO, it's Rick Brackett. We are back, and it's Tuesday, September 8th. I hope you had a great Labor Day weekend. The beautiful weather continues today.

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1: 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So if you're wearing white today, no problem. But seriously, what's the difference?

0: Oh, a nice day today. Mostly sunny, around 78 this afternoon, but the clouds move in tonight with a low at 59. Tomorrow, an overcast day with a high of 78. Showers expected tomorrow night. Becoming partly sunny and warm on Thursday near 84.
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I'm Rick Brackett. 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

0: 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He was up in the stands, climbing down, jumped onto recording equipment. 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

0: Well, the clouds will be increasing tonight with a low of 59. Tomorrow, a mostly cloudy day up to 78. Expect showers tomorrow night, but some sunshine returns for Thursday. It's going to be warm, high 84.
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I'm Rick Brackett. 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

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I'm Rick Brackett. 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